是命。

Lyle Lovett on listener-supported Folk Alley with Promises. Before that, Laura Cortese with a track from her record Even the Lost Creek with Blackbirds and Thrushes. That's Solace with a track from their self-titled 1997 release. And Buffalo Nichols starting off the set from their record The Fatalist with Love Is All. Up next on Folk Alley, we'll hear from Steve Earle, and this is from an album he released back in 2011 called I'll Never Get Out of This World Alive. Here's the folk rocker Steve Earle with Lonely Are the Free.

a folk song that grew to become symbolic of the civil rights movement in the 50s and 60s. Keep Your Eyes on the Prize from Mavis Staples, and the record Will Never Turn Back. Aoife O'Donovan before that with an acoustic rendition of her song Age of Apathy, and that's Steve Earle with Lonely Are the Free. 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I'm your host, Brad Kolodner, and we are a service of the Fresh Grass Foundation, creating and celebrating innovative grassroots music. Up next, an exclusive Folk Alley recording from Rose Cousins. This one was recorded at Folk Alliance in Memphis, Tennessee, back in 2012. Here's Rose Cousins with The Shell.

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From his debut album, Sea Suns, released in the spring of 2023, that's Abraham Alexander with Blood Under the Bridge. We also heard from Greg Brown, Chuck Pyle, and a Folk Alley exclusive performance from Rose Cousins, rounding out the set here on Folk Alley.

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1: This is Folk Alley's Elena C. Every week, we add the best in folk and roots music to our library. Here's just a taste of what we've added lately.

Come gather round me, people, and a story I will tell about a brave young Indian you should remember well. From a tribe of Pima Indians, a proud and peaceful band that farmed the Phoenix Valley in the Arizona land. Down their ditches for 1,000 years, the sparkling water rushed till a white man stole their water rights and the running water hushed. Lyra's folks was hungry, and their farms grew crops of weeds. But when war came, he volunteered and forgot the white man.

They battled up Iwo Jima Hill, 250 men, but only 27 lived to walk back down again. And after the fight was over,

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He was wined and speeched and honored. Everybody shook his hand. But he's just a Pima Indian. No water, no crops, no chance. Back home, nobody cared what Ira had done. And when do the Indians dance? Well, Ira, he started drinking hard. Jail often was his home. They let him raise the flag there and lower it like he'd throw a dog a bone. He died drunk early one morning, all alone in the land that he'd fought to save. 2 inches of water in a lonely ditch was a grave.

0: Yeah, call him drunk on our haze. But his land is still as dry, and his ghost is lying thirsty in the ditch where Ira died.
1: A close contemporary of Dave Van Ronk and others in the Greenwich Village folk boom of the 60s, that's Patrick Sky from his self-titled debut release out in 1965 with Ballad of Ira Hayes. Patrick Sky went on to found Green Linnet Records, which was renowned for their Celtic music catalog, and eventually he built and played the Irish Ilion pipes and was quite renowned in the Irish music community. Patrick Sky here on Folk Alley. We've got tunes coming your way from Buffy St. Marie, Charlie Crockett, Lizzie No, always an eclectic mix here at Folk Alley. And up next, here's Buck Meek, guitarist of the band Big Thief, from the record Haunted Mountain with Paradise.

Throwing it back to the year 1969, that's Brewer and Shipley here on Folk Alley from their album Weeds with Too Soon Tomorrow. It was on their next release in 1970 when they recorded their big hit, One Toke Over the Line. War and Pierce before that with Mercy. We also heard from Deirdre McCalla with One Foot, and that's Buck Meek at the top of the set. I'm your host, Brad Kolodner, here on listener-supported Folk Alley. You can always reach out if you have any questions or comments. Maybe you'd just like to say hey. You can email me, brad@folkalley.com. Always great to spend time with you. I hope you're enjoying the music, as we've got a track from Buffy St. Marie's record, Power in the Blood.

Covering John Prine, that's Justin Vernon with Bruised Orange. It's from a collection of John Prine covers called Broken Hearts and Dirty Windows. Before that, Tanarawen with a track from their 2023 album Amatsu. Tanarawen out of the north of Mali in West Africa. And that's Buffy St. Marie starting off that set from her album Power in the Blood. You can find the full playlist of what we're spinning up on our website, folkalley.com. You can also send in any requests. It's always nice to hear your requests. And up next, here's a song from Amy Mann. It's from her album, I'm With Stupid. She wrote this one with John Bryan. Here's Amateur.

0: you.
1: Hey, it's Cindy Howes. Join me every Friday for Fresh Cuts, Folk Alley's new music hour. We've got new albums from The Tallest Man on Earth, a posthumous release from Todd Snyder, and Laura Cortese.

body down. Well, look way down the river, and what do you think I see? I see a band of angels, and they're coming after me. Ain't no grave can hold my body down. There ain't no grave can hold my body down. Well, look down yonder, Gabriel. Put your feet on the land and sea. But Gabriel, don't you blow your trumpet till you hear from me. There ain't no grave can hold my body down. Ain't no grave can hold my body down.

From her 2024 release, Havsies, that's Lizzie Knowe with Sleeping in the Next Room. Not only is Lizzie singing on that track, but she's also playing the harp. Before that, Johnny Cash from an album that came out about 7 years after he passed away. That's Ain't No Grave from Johnny Cash. We also heard from Charlie Crockett covering Jerry Reed with I Feel For You. And starting off the set, Amy Mann. We are rolling on through this hour on Folk Alley. We'll take a trip down to Nashville and hear from the Arcadian Wild and their album Welcome. And this is a track inspired by the ways that smartphones and social media have hijacked our brains, in the words of Arcadian Wild. Here's Dopamine.

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1: This is Folk Alley's Elena C. Every week, we add the best in folk and roots music to our library. Here's just a taste of what we've added lately.

Were you singing along? I certainly was singing along with that track. I think I could hear you through the radio. That's Will the Circle, Be Unbroken, from Tom Rush, Arlo Guthrie, Eric Anderson, and Judy Collins, trading verses there from a live performance at the Wildflower Festival. I'm your host, Brad Kolodner, and what a great way to start off this hour on Folk Alley. We've got an eclectic blend of tunes coming your way, as always, and we've got music from Indigo Girls, Brent Cobb, also up next, Elisa Amador. This is from the album Multitudes, which came out in 2024. Here's Elisa Amador with Kedar.

This tune that I'm going to do now, the melody to this, I learned from my father, and I used to hear my father-in-law play this one on the banjo. On the banjo, pardon me. And the words are I picked up mostly from Mama, this house carpenter.

capturing some of his very first public performances back in the early 60s at Gertie's Folk City in Greenwich Village in New York. That's Doc Watson with The House Carpenter. Before that, Kacey Musgraves with the title track of her record Pageant Material. Heard some Irish music from Lunasa, and that's Elisa Amador starting off the set. You're listening to Folk Alley. I'm your host, Brad Kolodner, and here's a tune from Swell Season featuring Glenn Hansard. This song appeared on the soundtrack for the film Once. Here's Falling Slowly.

reimagining the Nick Drake song Black Eyed Dog. That's Ben Harper and Rhiannon Giddens. That's Ben on lap steel and Rhiannon on banjo, and it's a single they released back in 2020. Before that, Muriel Anderson with Sailing Dream. We also heard Swell Season with Glenn Hansard singing Falling Slowly. I'm your host, Brad Kolodner. You've got it tuned in to listener-supported Folk Alley, and here's an exclusive performance from Indigo Girls, this one from the 30A Songwriters Festival in 2020. It appears on their album Look Long. 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

Brent Cobb with the title track of his 2023 release, Southern Star. And Brent says about this song and this album, you know how when you're growing up, you're told that if you ever get lost out there, look for the Northern Star to help find direction back home? Well, I'm from Georgia, so I always look for the Southern Star. That's Brent Cobb here on Folk Alley. Sonny Terry and Brownie McGee with Old Jabbo. It's from their 1958 Smithsonian release, simply titled

Brownie and Sonny Singh, a pair of Piedmont blues masters on Folk Alley. That's Parsons Field with Go Find Yourself. Also Indigo Girls with an exclusive performance of their song Country Radio. Up next, here's Ruth Moody of the Waylon Jennies. This is from her solo album Wanderer, which came out in May 2024, about a decade after her previous solo release. Here's 17.

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1: This is Folk Alley's Elena C. Every week, we add the best in folk and roots music to our library. Here's just a taste of what we've added lately.

One of the most universally beloved singer-songwriters in American folk music. That's Bill Staines from his collection, The First Million Miles with October Winds. What a lovely voice and a lovely way to start off this hour on Folk Alley. I'm your host, Brad Kolodner. This hour, we've got music from Taj Mahal, Umu Sangare, Margot Silker, and up next, here's John Moreland. This is from an album he put together while he was off the grid for about 6 months. No shows, no smartphone. And as he says, it was the time off the road which he was able to write the best record of his career. John Moreland from the album Visitor with Gentle Violence.

Paying tribute to the music of Mississippi John Hurt, that's Taj Mahal with My Creole Belle. Before that, Beth Orton with Call Me the Breeze, the Scottish group Belle and Sebastian with There's Too Much Love, and John Moreland at the top of the set with Gentle Violence. Up next here on listener-supported Folk Alley, a service of the Fresh Grass Foundation, creating and celebrating innovative grassroots music. Here's The Head and the Heart, going back to their debut album, self-titled, with Lost in My Mind.

A live performance of the song Ocean of Tears from Ruthie Foster. Before that, Sadie Gustafson Zook with Girl on My Shoulder. And from their debut release, that's The Head and the Heart with Lost in My Mind. 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

Such a catchy song from Margot Silker and the album Valley of Heart's Delight with Lowland Trail. We also heard Kate Campbell with This Side of Heaven, Over the Rhine with Trouble, and Umu Sangare starting off the set. The full playlist is up on our website, folkalley.com. While you're there, you can also send in any requests you might have. It's always nice to hear from you. As you can reach out anytime if you have any questions or comments, maybe you'd just like to say hey, you can email me, brad@folkalley.com. As we now turn to the music of Sue Foley, three-time winner of the Blues Foundation's Traditional Female Artist Award. Here's Sue Foley from an album called One Guitar Woman, a tribute to some of the female pioneers of the guitar, including influences like Sister Rosetta Tharpe, Maybelle Carter, Memphis Minnie. Here's a song that comes from Elizabeth Libba Cotton, Oh Babe, It Ain't No Lie, from Sue Foley on Folk Alley.

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1: This is Folk Alley's Elena C. Every week, we add the best in folk and roots music to our library. Here's just a taste of what we've added lately.

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Greg Brown right there. How you doing? Welcome into Folk Alley. I'm Matt Riley. Coming up, I've got Steve Forbert, Mavis Staples, the Milk Carton Kids, and right now, Nina DeVitri from a single that came out in 2025. It's called Here to Love.

Mavis, take us back live in London. The Milk Carton Kids, Hawktail in there, and Nina DeVitri at the top with Here to Love. And that was written around the time that her beloved grandmother, Joanne, passed on. So a very personal tune there. And you're in Folk Alley. Thanks for being here. I'm Matt Riley. Instagram is the place to find us if you're looking for us on social media. So check it out. It's fun. Beat's working. And from the record that came out in 2022, Moving Through America, this is Steve Forbert with Buffalo Nickel.

Philadelphia's Amos Lee was Seen It All Before. Olivia Ellen Lloyd prior to that, Beautiful Mess. And Steve Forbert at the top, Buffalo Nickel. On Folk Alley, let's keep moving with Caitlin Canty, caught live for Folk Alley. So digging into the archives for this one. Great rendition here of I Never.

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We'll dedicate the first half of the show to John Prine, who would have been 80 years old this year. Also, new music for Miko Marx, Suitcase Junket, and Hermanos Gutierrez, and songs from Great Lake Swimmers and Paul Simon. 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

The ever-prolific Jesse Wells from the 2025 record Devil's Den with In the Morning. Kaya Cater, the fretless in there, and Caitlin Canty caught live for Folk Alley at the top. I Never, song that originally appeared on Caitlin's 2015 release Reckless Skyline, but that is ours. That's what is exclusive to us. So we got a session section. We got a whole vault of stuff. YouTube channel is the place to check it out. Probably the best, because you can see it too. I'm Matt Riley. Let's keep moving here on Folk Alley with Sister Sadie. Let the circle be broken.

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1: This is Folk Alley's Elena C. Every week we add the best in folk and roots music to our library. Here's just a taste of what we've added lately.

Cry, Cry, Cry by Way of Sorrow. Name of that one right there. How you doing? Welcome into Folk Alley. I'm Matt Riley. Some new music from Denisha a little bit later on. Posthumous Todd Snyder, Sierra Farrell, Mary Gaucher, lots more. And this is something new from Angela Autumn, who's originally from Pennsylvania but now based in Nashville. Believer is the record, and here's Electric Lizard.

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1: I'm Eleanor, and we're the Mastersons, and you're listening to Folk Alley.

First aid kit was Cedar Lane, preceded by Rose Cousins. We had Ben Harper in there, and Angela Autumn, nicknamed the Rose of Appalachia, which is a nod to the Allegheny roots and claw hammer banjo skills that she possesses. From the record Believer, which is new, we heard the tune Electric Lizard. Here on Folk Alley, Matt Riley here. Hope it is going well. All right, Denisha is back with Texas Angel, and this is the title track.

Greetings, greetings, greetings, greetings, greetings, greetings, greetings. Deep blue neon, Bud Light light. Bud it to my left, Bud it to my right. Oh, honk

My second rodeo, the posthumous album release from Todd Snyder and Solid Country Gold. And we lost Todd Snyder back in 2025, way too young, but this one comes out October the 9th. The Decemberists and Denisha from the latest record, Texas Angel, we heard the title track. Here on Folk Alley, I'm Matt Riley, and I'm your host, and for being here, I thank you. And here's something new from Jake Blunt, Single Footing Horse is the new record, and here's Shady Grove.

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1: I worked the orange blossom special, 48 to 54, Manhattan to Miami. I worked in the dining car till Eisenhower built the interstates and jetliners sailed the sky. And luxury trains were shuttered and the railroads up and died. Sometimes

Robert Ellis and Courtney Hartman giving us Howard Hughes Blues. Barry Gosche from the new one Reckoning, Sometimes, co-written with Vince Gill. Etta Baker and Jake Blunt with Shady Grove from the new record Single Footing Horse, also out now. Here on Folk Alley, Matt Riley here. All right, I'm going to play you something brand new right now from Sierra Farrell. It's called Pair of Dice.

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1: This is Folk Alley's Elena C. Every week, we add the best in folk and roots music to our library. Here's just a taste of what we've added lately.

One of his many classics, Leonard Cohen, right there with Sisters of Mercy. Here on Folk Alley, welcome in Kathleen Edwards with some music in a bit. Billy Strings as well. I've got Harry Belafonte lined up for you. And right now, Taj Mahal and Keith Frank from this great collection called A Tribute to the King of Zydeco, which pays tribute to Clifton Chenier. And this is an amazing compilation. The Rolling Stones are on here. There's so many amazing artists on here, like these guys, Taj Mahal and Keith Frank, doing Hey Teet Philly.

Let Your Banjo Ring, Steve Tilston and Maggie Boyle. Billy Strings in there with The Fire on My Tongue. We had Beth Orton and Taj Mahal and Keith Frank paying tribute to Clifton Chenier, Hey Tite Fele. Here on Folk Alley, Matt Riley here. This is John Moreland from his 2022 record, Birds in the Ceiling, Claim Your Prize.

Great example there of a couple of generations of singers coming together to make awesome music. That's Valerie June, Call Me a Fool, featuring Carla Thomas. Yeah, that Carla Thomas. That goes back to her record, The Moon and Stars, Prescriptions for Dreamers from 2021. Kathleen Edwards in there, and John Moreland at the top with Claim Your Prize. Birds in the Ceiling is the record from 22. Here on Folk Alley, and here's Molly Tuttle and Golden Highway from the 2023 record, City of Gold, and Where Did All the Wild Things Go?

Hey, it's Cindy Howes. Join me every Friday for Fresh Cuts, Folk Alley's new music hour. We've got new albums from The Tallest Man on Earth, a posthumous release from Todd Snyder, and Laura Cortese. One pillow in a bed's not enough for two. Plus the latest from Viv and Riley, Willie Carlisle, and Mary Bragg. She told me I need you to know you'll probably discover something new on Fresh Cuts, hosted by yours truly, Fridays at 2 p.m. Eastern on Folk Alley.

Eric D. Johnson and his band Fruit Bats with Let You People Down from the Baby Man record. Keturah in there. We also had Harry Belafonte and Molly Tuttle and Golden Highway started our set off. Where did all the wild things go? I ask that question all the time. City of Gold, the record. Here on Folk Alley, let's move on. Mary Chapin Carpenter, Julie Fallis, and Kareen Polwart teamed up in 2025 for Looking for the Thread. It's the first time they'd ever teamed up for a record. And this is A Heart That Never Closes.

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1: This is Folk Alley's Elena C. Every week we add the best in folk and roots music to our library. Here's just a taste of what we've added lately.

0: Honeybee, going back to 1964 with Kerner Ray and Glover here on Folk Alley. Matt Riley here. Hope it is going well. Welcome in. And I've got Sierra Hull a little bit later on, as well as Joan Armour Trading, Linda Ronstadt. And right now, Ireland's Ye Vagabonds, all tied together, is the 2026 record. And this is on Citric Road.
1: Nice.

going back to Whatever's For Us record from Joan Armatrading. Well, I guess you'd call that the title track from 1972. Linda Ronstadt with a classic. Jackson Browne wrote it. Spell Songs and Ye Vagabonds out of Ireland on Citric Road from the record All Tied Together. Here on Folk Alley, and if you would like to support this service, we will never say no. Just know that and click the Donate Now button. And you'll see the list of things and levels and all that. So if you haven't done it yet, please become a member, because if we didn't have members, we wouldn't be here. Okay, fine. Hiss Golden Messenger with Happy Birthday, Baby.

Easier and Harder. William Prince right there from Stand in the Joy. Sierra Hull giving us Boom and His Golden Messenger. Happy birthday, baby, for all you birthday kids going on right now. Matt Riley here. It's Folk Alley. Let's move with Amethyst Kia from our archives. We recorded this, and it's Black Myself.

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Olive Klug with What to Make of Me. The Staves with Waiting on Me to Change from the Good Woman record from 2021. The Small Glories and Amethyst Kia from the Folk Alley Archives, Black Myself, cool acoustic version there. And you can see more, hear more in the sessions section of our website or the Folk Alley YouTube channel. And thanks to Jeff Ayler, Beehive Productions, all the crew there for making it sound so good. I'm Matt Riley, and this is Courtney Hartman. And this is a song that Courtney co-wrote with Anna Egge. It's called Bright Eye.

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1: This is Folk Alley's Elena C. Every week, we add the best in folk and roots music to our library. Here's just a taste of what we've added lately.

Nancy Griffith, it's a hard life wherever you go. Amen. It is Folk Alley. Welcome in. I'm Matt Riley. In a bit, some Rose Cousins. I've also got on Dara and Ricky Lee Jones. And right now, Willie Carlisle from Winged Victory. Here's the title track.

Going back to 1,000 Kisses, that record from Patty Griffin for Chief. Eric Bibb, Jeffrey Martin in there, and Willie Carlisle, Winged Victory, title track to that record from 2025. Here on Folk Alley, and this is Mapache from Roscoe's Dream. Going back a few years for this one. I Love My Dog.

0: black and white in Mississippi get along right well together. Some of them don't.
1: Gangster.
0: We have whole people in Mississippi. A whole lot of black people are holding good jobs in Mississippi.

The Lullaby, My Oldest Love, from Rose Cousins right there, out of Halifax, Nova Scotia. Kirby, and at the top, Mapache, singing about Roscoe, the dog, 14-year-old Boston Terrier at the time of that recording. And from Roscoe's Dream, we heard I Love My Dog, Roscoe. Hope you're having the best time ever in that meadow in the sky. Matt Riley here. Let's keep moving with Live Green from the Deep Feeler record. Here's Wild Geese.

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1: This is Folk Alley's Elena C. Every week we add the best in folk and roots music to our library. Here's just a taste of what we've added lately.

Great Lakes Swimmers on Folk Alley with the song Palmistry from the Canadian indie folk band's album Lost Channels. I'm Cindy Howes, happy to have you along on Folk Alley. Hope you're doing well. Let's hear this one from Neil Young and Crazy Horse, the song Milky Way.

That's classic Tom Waits going back to his third record that he put out, Small Change, from 1976. We heard Jitterbug Boy. Caitlin Canty right before that. We also heard from John Renborn, an instrumental, and Neil Young and Crazy Horse starting off the set. It's Cindy. Thanks for listening. If you remember that movie Me, Myself, and Irene from the early 2000s, this song from Ellis Paul was prominently featured in the credits. Let's hear The World Ain't Slowing Down from Ellis Paul.

Robbie Hecht and Caroline Spence, their duet album that came out in 2018, Two People. That's the song Over You. Hard Drive in the set with Bravest Cowboy and Ellis Paul starting it off for us. I'm Cindy Howes. Thanks for listening. This is coming from Courtney Hartman, a live song that she did for us. Courtney Hartman, formerly of the band Della May, a very talented guitar player. The song Here's to the Ones. It's Courtney Hartman on Folk Alley.

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Sarah Harmer on Folk Alley, the album Are You Gone from 2020. Before that, it had been 10 years since she put a record out. So it was very nice when that album came out. We heard the song St. Peter's Bay from Sarah Harmer. Stray Birds in the set. We also did Andrew Bird and a live song from Courtney Hartman. Thanks for listening. I'm Cindy House. Here's Lula Wiles.

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1: This is Folk Alley's Elena C. Every week, we add the best in folk and roots music to our library. Here's just a taste of what we've added lately.

It's the Brother Brothers on Folk Alley. That's Banjo Song, coming from twin brothers Adam and David Moss from Brooklyn, New York. Their debut album, the album Some People I Know. I'm Cindy Howes. Great to have you listening. Tanya Tucker collaborated with Shooter Jennings and Brandi Carlile on this album, While I'm Livin'. Let's hear Mustang Ridge. It's Tanya Tucker on Folk Alley.

Tom Brousseau on Folk Alley with Fit to Be Tied from the North Dakota singer-songwriter's album from 2016, North Dakota Impressions. Tallest Man on Earth right before that, as well as the Mike and Ruthie Band and Tanya Tucker starting off the set on Folk Alley. It's Cindy. Thanks for listening. Joan Baez covering Leonard Cohen. Sound good? Here's Suzanne from Joan Baez on Folk Alley.

Josh Ritter, that's Young Moses coming from his album Sermon on the Rocks. Jade Bird right before that. And Joan Baez covering Leonard Cohen with Suzanne. It's Cindy House on Folk Alley. Hi, thanks for listening. This one recorded live for Folk Alley by Laura Cortese and the Dance Cards. Really great fiddle folk pop group. Here's the song Three Little Words, live music on Folk Alley.

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0: born right next to me. And is it safe to say you are? Oh, babe, you're the flame, the fire, but most of all, you're the spark.
1: William Prince from his 2020 album Reliever, we heard The Spark. Also heard from Kaya Cater, Valerie June, and Laura Cortese and the Dance Cards. Starting it off, it's Cindy. Thanks for listening. I have a song from Letitia Van Sant. Her album is Circadian. Let's hear The Hustle on

magazine. 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
1: This is Folk Alley's Elena C. Every week, we add the best in folk and roots music to our library. Here's just a taste of what we've added lately.

Woody Guthrie kicking us off this hour with Hard Ain't It Hard. I'm Cindy House. Thanks a lot for joining us today on Folk Alley. Hope all is well. Kashana is up next. This is a new version of her song We the People that was originally on her 2020 album Listen. She re-recorded it acoustically. Let's do it. It's We the People, new from Kashana.

Steel Wheels on Folk Alley with Time to Rest, a Harrisonburg, Virginia quartet. Also did George Harrison with a demo version of My Sweet Lord, Neve Reagan, and also a new recording from Kashana starting us off. It's Cindy Howes. Thanks for hanging out with me today. Pokey Lafarge's new album is Rent Money. From it, here's My Baby Loves Me.

0: better than clown makeup.
1: Margaret Glaspie from her latest album, I Am Both. That is the song Reminder. Bill Withers from 1972's Still Bill. It was I Don't Know. And Pokey LaFarge has a new album, Rent Money. We did My Baby Loves Me. It's Cindy Howes. Happy to have you along today. The record label Dual Tone has a new compilation celebrating 25 years of the album. It's called Keep Pressing On. And this Lumineer song is from the earlier part of their recording career that was in the vault until now. Let's hear it. It's the Lumineers with Isabel Fly.

0: Hey, it's Cindy Howes. Join me every Friday for Fresh Cuts, Folk Alley's new music hour. We've got new albums from The Tallest Man on Earth, a posthumous release from Todd Snyder, and Laura Cortese. One pillow in a bed's not enough for two. Plus the latest from Viv and Riley, Willie Carlisle, and Mary Bragg. She told me I need you to know you. 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
1: One, two, three, four.

Ferris and Jason Romero wrapping up that set from 2015, the song It's a Sin to Tell a Lie. Also, a new instrumental right before that from Jake Blunt, his last string band album. That was the title track, Single Footing Horse. Rose Cousins in our set, which started with a newly released archived song from the Lumineers, Isabel Fly, that is on a new compilation celebrating 25 years of their record label, Dual Tone. One of the best in the business, if I do say so myself. Okay, we'll do a new track up next from Kelly Hunt.

falling down this crevice, about a mile down that sink. I look down and I see this red thing below us coming up real fast, and it's our reflection, this little pool of water about 6 feet wide and 1 foot deep.

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Peter Mulvey covering the Beatles. That's a song that he recorded live in the subway. He actually recorded that entire album in the subway, 10,000 Mornings. This is Cindy Howes. Thanks for listening to Vocali. This one's coming from the Secret Sisters. Here's Healer in the Sky.

0: Townes Van Zandt on Folk Alley with No Place to Fall. Also heard Mary Gaucher, a song that was co-written with Gretchen Peters. It's Walking Each Other Home. Heard Victims of Life from the Avett Brothers and the Secret Sisters. Starting us off, brothers and sisters in the set, it's Cindy. Hi, thank you for listening to Folk Alley. A lot of great stuff on the way, including Anna Tivell and Jason Isbell in this very set, which begins with Lyle Lovett. Here's Promises on Folk Alley.
1: Promises given.

Jason Isbell in the 400 unit, That Is Something to Love. Also, Anna Tivel, the title track to her 2019 album, The Question. Heard from Lyle Lovett, starting off the set with Promises. I'm Cindy Howes. Thank you for listening to Folk Alley. Here's a live song from Greg Brown. Let's do the poet game.

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There's Orion and the Pleiades, and I

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Milk Carton Kids, that's I'll Be Gone on Folk Alley. Anais Mitchell doing one from an early album of hers, Hymns for the Exiled. We heard Mockingbird. Langhorne Slim in our set and began it with a live song from Greg Brown. Thanks for listening. It's Cindy Howes. Here's a good fiddle band, Hard Drive, the song Combination Rag on Folk Alley.

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It's a classic from Joni Mitchell, I Think I Understand, from her 1969 record called Clouds. Good to have you along this hour. Thanks for joining me here on member-supported Folk Alley. I'm Elena C. This is Elisa Amador with Woke Up Today.

Hot Rise is a progressive bluegrass band. They've been making music for decades now. From their 1990 record, Take It Home, that's Hot Rise with Bending Blades. Speaking of progressive groups, I think you could call Trampled by Turtles a progressive band. From their album, Life is Good on the Open Road, you heard right back where we started. Mary Jane Lamond and Wendy McIsaac in that set, sharing If You Were Mine. And it was Elisa Amador with Woke Up Today. That's how I started things off in that set. Coming up here on Folk Alley, you're going to hear an exclusive recording from the duo Birds of Chicago. A little bit later on, the infamous String Dusters offer up a tribute to a couple of their musical heroes. Keep the music rolling next with Tony Trischka.

It's a trio. Sarah Watkins, Aoife O'Donovan, Sarah Jarosz. Collectively, they perform as I'm With Her, and you heard I-89. Ben Harper shared One More Change and Tony Trischka on Folk Alley with a team of great musical friends, including Phoebe Hunt on harmony vocals and Dominic Leslie on mandolin. Tony Trischka with On the Mississippi, Gambler's Song. In 2016, we got the chance to spend a couple of hours in the studio with the duo Birds of Chicago. They recorded a few songs for us, including this one.

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The infamous String Dusters have been doing these projects where they record music by their musical heroes and then release covers on albums, tribute records, essentially. And in 2023, the band decided to honor Lester Flatt and Earl Scruggs. A tribute to Flatt and Scruggs is the name of the record. From it, the infamous String Dusters with I'd Rather Be Alone. The Chicks, formerly known as the Dixie Chicks with Godspeed. You heard an instrumental from Hocktail called Shallows, and an exclusive recording done by the duo Birds of Chicago, Good Dream. It's one of a handful of songs they recorded for us in the studio back in 2016. Check out the complete session with videos at folkalley.com. This is Hooray for the Riff Raff with Alibi.

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Donovan on Folk Alley with Jersey Thursday. Nice to hear that treasured, familiar folk voice from Scotland. If you like classic folk, by the way, and when we say classic folk at Folk Alley, we mean anything before the year 2000. 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Rhiannon Giddens has a new album coming out at the end of October. It's called Hope is a Thing with Feathers.

It's the duo Jamestown Revival and Poor Man's Gold. Bonnie Raitt. I almost got to see her this summer. Almost. She was so close. And yet I just wasn't able to make it to her concert at the Minnesota State Fair. I heard it was really good. Bonnie Raitt with Thank You. Andrew Marlin shared Knights of Wesley, and looking ahead to the end of October with Rhiannon Giddens, a song called Freight Train from a new album out October 30th, Hope is the Thing with Feathers. Still ahead on Folk Alley, more new music. I've got something from Riley Downing coming up in this next set, and it's the Kennedys next from their newest release, Smoke Tree.

0: Riley Downing, a singer and a guitarist, played with all sorts of different bands over the years. That's Riley Downing and Helen and Jean, a song about his grandparents, actually. It's from a new album Riley Downing released in August, Landfill Poetry. Kaya Cater with West Virginia Boys, and something new from Pete and Maura Kennedy. Maura Kennedy calls the song Without Us an edgy comment on the environment and how nature will reclaim itself once we are no longer around to twist things to our own will. The Kennedys, Without Us. That's from their newest release, came out in August, a record called Smoke Tree. Mary Gaucher's newest album, Reckoning.
1: I worked the orange blossom special, 48 to 54, Manhattan to Miami. I worked in the dining car till Eisenhower built the interstates and jetliners sailed the sky and luxury trains were shuttered

Bobby and Martin Luther King. These days guns are everywhere, Lord, they shooting everything. I saw my first black president, made me so proud I cried.

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We'll dedicate the first half of the show to John Prine, who would have been 80 years old this year. Also, new music for Miko Marx, Suitcase Junket, and Hermanos Gutierrez, and songs from Great Lake Swimmers and Paul Simon. 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

That's Allison Russell with Night Flyer. Sierra Farrell shared Trying to Love You. That's a new single from Sierra Farrell released in early August. Daryl Anger and the American Fiddle Ensemble shared some great fiddling sounds. And Mary Gaucher with something new, a song she co-wrote with Vince Gill. It's called Sometimes. It's from a new album Mary Gaucher is going to release at the end of September, a record called Reckoning. Billy Strings released an album at the end of August, one dedicated to his late mother. It's called So Much for Goodbyes.

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1: 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I written this song about the hometown of Alvin.

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New York's a good town, but it's not for mine. 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

0: One thing I can't understand. 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
1: 1964, that's when Mississippi John Hurt was on tour, recording at coffee houses in Washington, D.C. in November and December. Gosh, that would have been amazing to see and hear, I imagine. Mississippi John Hurt with a live recording from one of those coffee houses of Avalon Blues. Nice to have your company for a new hour of music here on Folk Alley. I'm Elena C., and the music continues next with Mile 12.

Sippy Wallace on Focale, some real classic blues. She recorded that in October, Halloween night, as a matter of fact, in 1966 in Copenhagen, Denmark. Sippy Wallace and Up the Country Blues. Damn Tall Buildings, that's a trio. You heard Podcast. That's the name of the song, it's Podcast. Nathaniel Rateliff and the Night Sweats shared Say It Louder and the band Mile 12 with Red Grapes on the Vine. If you're looking for instrumental virtuosity this hour, you've got it. You'll hear from Rob Ikes and Trey Hensley in just about 20 minutes. The Tallest Man on Earth is a Swedish musician. That's his stage name. His real name is Christian Mattsson. And here he is with King of Spain.

First Aid Kit is a Swedish sister duo. You heard My Silver Lining from 2014's Stay Gold. Nat Myers is a musician with roots in Korea. He's a Korean-American singer-songwriter, and you heard Pray for Rain. The Tallest Man on Earth, more music from Sweden in that set. King of Spain, the name of the song from the album The Wild Hunt. Mikko Marks and the Resurrectors, and a song she says she absolutely loves. A song that honors and pays tribute to a style of the music that we love, a style that's gritty and full of soul. Mikko Marks and the Resurrectors with One More Night.

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Bluegrass song, fun, upbeat, and certainly virtuosic, it's Rob Ikes. And Trey Hensley with Way Downtown. Indigo Girls shared Power of Two, No Strings Attached offered up Blue Roses. And Miko Marx with The Resurrectors, a song called One More Night. And that's from the album the band released back in 2022 called Feel Like Going Home. In 2024, the Henry Girls released a record called A Time to Grow.

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A classic from Patrick Sky from his 1965 self-titled debut. You heard Patrick Sky with Many a Mile. 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And thanks for joining me. I'm Elena C. Another classic coming up in just a few minutes. You'll hear from Nick Drake. This is Ali Farka Touré on Folk Alley.

the Cactus Blossoms, a couple of brothers out of Minneapolis, and that comes from their 2022 release, One Day. Nice Everly Brothers vibe, kind of their trademark sound, I think. Cactus Blossoms with Hey Baby. Caitlin Canty shared Take Me for a Ride, classic from Nick Drake's record Brighter Later, so 1971, a song called Fly, and Ali Farkaturi here on Folk Alley. Great music from all around the world. That's what you can expect when you listen to Folk Alley's 24/7 stream. This is Abraham Alexander and a song called Stay.

Going back a few years with Jason Isbell and the 400 Unit right there from their 2020 album Reunions, you heard St. Peter's Autograph, Old Crow Medicine Show with a gospel-inspired romp, really, featuring the great Mavis Staples. The song is called One Drop. And Abraham Alexander teaming up with Grammy Award-winning guitarist Gary Clark Jr. Gary was one of my early heroes, Abraham Alexander says. It just felt right to team up together for that song called Stay. Hope you'll stay close, because I've got an exclusive recording for you next featuring the Milk Carton Kids.

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Join me every Friday for Fresh Cuts, Folk Alley's new music hour. We've got new albums from The Tallest Man on Earth, a posthumous release from Todd Snyder, and Laura Cortese. One pillow in a bed's not enough for two. Plus the latest from Viv and Riley, Willie Carlisle, and Mary Bragg. She told me I need you to know you'll probably discover something new on Fresh Cuts, hosted by yours truly, Fridays at 2 p.m. Eastern on Folk Alley.

Alex Cuba, musician from Canada. Yes, originally from Cuba. That is an upbeat hymn to reconciliation. You heard from Laura Marling, too, a song called The Muse. David Crosby shared Music is Love, and from a session we did with the Milk Carton Kids way back in 2012, the Milk Carton Kids offering up a song called Michigan. You can check out the full session, by the way, on our website on the sessions page, folkalley.com. Honeysuckle is a duo out of upstate New York, and this comes from their 2023 EP, Shadow Dance.

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Daisy, Daisy, don't you hear me calling your name? I ain't calling you so loud, but I'm calling you so nice and plain.

0: Daisy? 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Oh, Daisy. Well, I ain't gonna call you no more. Well, the next time I call you, baby, I'm gonna even break down that door.
1: 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It's Brownie McGee and a track called Daisy. Thanks for joining me. I'm Elena C. If you love new music, check out Folk Alley's Fresh Cuts stream. 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

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Irene, I got you.

Aztec Two-Step on Folk Alley, Persecution and Restoration of Dean. And if you're curious who the heck this Dean character is, well, Dean's one of the protagonists in Jack Kerouac's novel, On the Road. There's a little good tidbit of information for you. Eric Bibb with Lucky Man Rag. You heard from Steve Tilston in that set, too. And Chatham County Line offering up Right on Time. Music keeps on going next with Richard Schindel.

Trey Burt from his album You, Yeah, You, something he released back in 2021, an anecdotal song, he says. Somebody called the cops on him when he was just minding his own business in his own neighborhood, and it's something that happens far too often. Trey Burt with By the Jasmine. Humbird shared Song for the Seeds, and Richard Schindel with a nice folk classic. It's called I Saw My Youth Today. Coming up before the end of the hour, you're going to hear from Gregory Alan Isakoff. I've got a Dar Williams favorite just ahead, too. And next, enjoy the great big voice of Yola.

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From the album Gregory Alan Isakoff released in 2023 called Appaloosa Bones, that's called Before the Sun. Dar Williams, 1997, is when she released What Do You Hear in These Sounds? Dar Williams with Are You Out There? The Foghorn String Band with the Mining Camp Blues, and Yola with her amazing voice, a song called Home. Folk Alley's your home for great music 24/7. Thanks for joining me. I'm Elena C., and this is Iron and Wine.

0: 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Thank you very much. Good night.
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2: 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Here's just a taste of what we've added lately.

Jason Isbell on Folk Alley with The Life You Choose. I'm Cindy Howes. Thanks a lot for listening to Folk Alley. Hope you're doing well today. Let's do a song from a UK artist, Jade Bird, and her very fiery song, Lottery, on Folk Alley.

Tracy Grammer on Folk Alley, the song Wasn't Born to Follow, that one written by Carole King and Jerry Goffin from her album The Verdant Mile, from the great Tracy Grammer, singer, songwriter, and fiddle player, and former collaborator with the late Dave Carter. Bob Dylan right before that with Stuck Inside of Mobile, with the Memphis Blues again. Ben Harper in our set, which started with Jade Bird. Thanks for listening. I'm Cindy Howes. This is coming from Laura Marling from her album A Creature I Don't Know. Let's hear The Muse from the UK singer-songwriter Laura Marling.

beautiful harmonies from Darling Side, that's Extra Life on Folk Alley, and a Tivel right before that with Velvet Curtain and Laura Marling starting off our set. I'm Cindy, thanks for listening. Here's a live song recorded exclusively for Folk Alley by Corby Lenker. 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Here's Last Man Standing. It's a live song from Corby Lenker on Folk Alley.

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John Prine and Margot Price re-recording the song Unwed Fathers from John's Living Room Sessions EP that was released in May of 2019. Stray Birds, right before that, heard The Lone Bellow and a live song from Corby Lenker. I'm Cindy. Thanks for listening. Here's an artist from Baltimore, Letitia Van Sant, who has received a lot of recognition in her home city. This is from her album Circadian. The song that we're going to hear is Tin Man from Letitia Van Sant.

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1: This is Folk Alley's Elena C. Every week we add the best in folk and roots music to our library. Here's just a taste of what we've added lately.

The Decemberists on Folk Alley with Why Would I Now? I'm Cindy Howes. Hello, happy to have you along. Welcome to Folk Alley. This one's coming from Che Apaleche, the album Rearrange My Heart, produced by Bela Fleck. Let's hear The Dreamer.

Mumford & Sons, that's Holland Road on Folk Alley. Also, Amethyst Kia with her song Darlin' Corey. Heard from Jeffrey Foucault and started our set with Che Apaleche. I'm Cindy. Thanks for listening. I truly love this version of the band's Atlantic City. It was released in the mid-90s. It's Bruce Springsteen's song originally, of course. This is from their album Jericho. It's Atlantic City from the band on Folk Alley.

Paul Simon, 50 Ways to Leave Your Lover, which must be fun to play on a snare drum. Right before that was The Small Glories, and we heard from the band, starting us off covering Bruce Springsteen. I'm Cindy House on Folk Alley. Glad to have you here today. Up ahead, we'll do Layla McCalla and Josh Ritter. This is a live song Richard Schindel did for us. Let's hear Careless. It's live music from Richard Schindel.

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Also, new music for Miko Marx, Suitcase Junket, and Hermanos Gutierrez, and songs from Great Lake Swimmers and Paul Simon. 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

Josh Ritter on Folk Alley. That's the song I Still Love You Now and Then from the album Fever Breaks. Also, Layla McCalla in our set and Richard Schindel, a live song starting us off on Folk Alley. Thanks for listening. It's Cindy House. Catherine McClellan, singer-songwriter from Prince Edward Island. This is from her album Coyote. It's the title track. Let's hear Catherine McClellan on Folk Alley.

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1: This is Folk Alley's Elena C. Every week, we add the best in folk and roots music to our library. Here's just a taste of what we've added lately.

Tom Waits starting us off with San Diego Serenade this hour from the heart of Saturday night, released in 1974, his sophomore album. It's Cindy on Folk Alley. We'll do this song, a stunning song from the Canadian singer-songwriter Dave Gunning. This is Vincent Coleman from his new album. It is the song about a railway dispatcher who sacrificed his life to save an incoming passenger train during the catastrophic Halifax explosion that happened in 1917. It's new from Dave Gunning.

Wired telegrams, both up and down the line, with a pocket watch there in his hands. You run those trains on.

Behave yourself, I have a job to do. It took but just a moment to calm his shaking hands, think of his wife, say a prayer, and then the job began. Ammunition ship on fire, she's likely to explode. Hold the trains and goodbye, boys, were the last words that he wrote. The last words that he

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Valerie June covering Gillian Welch with Look at Miss Ohio from her Under the Covers EP. Trampled by Turtles in our set. Also Laura Marling and Dave Gunning starting it off from his new album Field Notes. It's Cindy House. Hope all is well with you today. And you know what? If it's not, that's also fine. We're just happy to have you here. We'll do a new track up next. This is the title track from Denisha's new album. Here's Texas Angel.

Mary Gaucher, the new album is Reckoning. It's Alcohol and Adderall on Folk Alley. Also did the Mavericks with What Am I Supposed to Do? And new from Denisha, starting us off, Texas Angel from her album that'll be coming out in February. It's Cindy on Folk Alley. We have a new record from Neil Young and the Chrome Hearts. This is the second album that Neil's put out with this band, which includes Micah Nelson, who is the son of Willie Nelson, and Spooner Oldham. Will do The Foggy Edge of Time. It's new from Neil Young and the Chrome Hearts.

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Every week, the Folk Alley music staff spends tons of time seeking out the best new releases from singer-songwriters, bluegrass, Americana, world musicians, and more. 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

Ferris and Jason Romero on Folk Alley. That is Cannot Change It All. Also, a new instrumental from Rodrigo y Gabriela from the new album Our Home. That was the title track. Also, Bella White in our set, which started with new music from Neil Young and the Chrome Hearts. It's Cindy House on Folk Alley. We'll do a new track up next from Maureen Bradley, who is from County Donegal, Ireland. She's a new EP, and this is Dancing on My Grave from Maureen Bradley.

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1: This is Folk Alley's Elena C. Every week we add the best in folk and roots music to our library. Here's just a taste of what we've added lately.

Amy Mann covering Harry Nilsson with the song One. That is from the soundtrack to Magnolia that she did for Paul Thomas Anderson back in 1999-2000. It also appears on a Harry Nilsson tribute album that Amy Mann was on. I'm Cindy Howes. Got another tribute album now to celebrate. This one is Courtney Marie Andrews covering Tom Waits.

0: Sarah Watkins, that's from her album Young in All the Wrong Ways, featuring most of the Punch Brothers on that song, including Jay Bellarose, not of the Punch Brothers, but an excellent drummer. The song One Last Time. Deb Talon in the set, also Nick Drake and Courtney Marie Andrews. I'm Cindy Howes. Here's Tom Rush.
1: Take four. Here we go. One, two, three.

Sean Rao on Folk Alley with Gas Station Rose, also Joan Shelley with Coming Down for You, and Tom Rush, Mother Earth, which was on his 1972 album Merrimack County. It's Cindy House. Hello. Thanks for listening to Folk Alley. Session Americana did a set for us a few years back that we're going to play back right now. This song, The Drive-In, it's live music from Session Americana on Folk Alley.

Hey, it's Cindy Howes. Join me every Friday for Fresh Cuts, Folk Alley's new music hour. We've got new albums from The Tallest Man on Earth, a posthumous release from Todd Snyder, and Laura Cortese. One pillow in a bed's not enough for two. Plus the latest from Viv and Riley, Willie Carlisle, and Mary Bragg. She told me I need you to know you'll probably discover something new on Fresh Cuts, hosted by yours truly, Fridays at 2 p.m. Eastern on Folk Alley.

Marcarelli blindsided, title track to his 2020 album, featuring Celia Woodsmith from Della May singing harmony on that song, Blindsided. Kings of Convenience in our set, also Dead Horses, and started it off with a live song from Session Americana. It's Cindy Howes. I really love the vocal delivery of William Prince. It's like he's speak singing in a style that I've not really experienced before. Lighthouse is the name of this song. Let's hear William Prince on Folk Alley.

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1: This is Folk Alley's Elena C. Every week, we add the best in folk and roots music to our library. Here's just a taste of what we've added lately.

Yola, that is from her fantastic album Walk Through Fire, produced by Dan Auerbach, and it is all her on that track, Far Away Look, on Folk Alley. I'm Cindy Howes, pleased to have you along today. Hope you're doing great and enjoying the tunes. Coming up, we'll do a song from Steve Goodwin, Amos Lee, and Carole King in this set, which starts with Mandolin Orange.

Carole King going back to Tapestry on that song. Also heard from Amos Lee, Steve Goodman, and Mandolin Orange starting off our set. I'm Cindy House. Thanks for listening. This is an artist originally from Newton, Massachusetts. Her name, Alice Howe, now based in Los Angeles. This is from her album Visions, produced by Freebo. Let's hear What We Got Is Gold from Alice Howe.

Lebanon from J.S. Andara from his incredible debut album, Tales of America, that came out in 2019, originally from Kenya, and actually made his way to Minnesota because that's where Bob Dylan's from, which I commend him for, going from Kenya to Minnesota. The song Lebanon from J.S. Andara. Rose Cousins in our set, and we started it off with Alice Howe. I'm Cindy. Thanks for listening. This is a live song from Emily Saliers.

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Forrest Sun on Folk Alley, we heard the song All This Freedom. Also, Amelia Curran with The Mistress, Bright Eyes, and a live song from Emily Saliers. I'm Cindy House. Thanks a lot for listening. Sunny War is a really interesting singer-songwriter who plays in a fingerstyle pickin' tradition. This is from her album, Shell of a Girl. Here's Where the Lost Get Found from Sunny War.

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My head is just as empty as the day is long. Why, it's clear as a bell, I should have gone to school. I'd be wise as an owl instead of stubborn as a mule.

None other than John Prine starting off this hour on listener-supported Folk Alley, a live performance of his song, Big Ol' Goofy World. And I'm so grateful you've carved out some time in this big old goofy world to be here with us on Folk Alley. I'm your host, Brad Kolodner. We've got music coming your way from Casey Musgraves, Caroline Spence, also Amanda Cook. And up next, here's The Tallest Man on Earth. This is from an album released back in 2023 called Henry Street, his sixth album. And it's the first time that Tallest Man on Earth, the musical project of Swedish musician Christian Mattsson, recorded an album in a band setting. Most of the projects up to this point have been DIY, and as he says, fueled by the feeling that I didn't know what I was doing, so I'd just do everything myself. Well, this time, a full band in studio. With Tallest Man on Earth, here's Every Little Heart.

A song he wrote for Mary Hopkins back in 1969, a demo version of Goodbye from Paul McCartney. Before that, Joy Oladokun with Breathe Again. We heard The Devil Makes Three with the Townes Van Zandt classic Waiting Around to Die, and The Tallest Man on Earth with Every Little Heart. Up next, here's a track from Casey Musgrave's record Pageant Material. It's called Biscuits.

From their record Brand New Day, that's the Mavericks on Folk Alley with Damned If You Do. Kishibashi with Red, White, and Blue. We also heard from Casey Musgraves at the top of the set. You can learn more about what we're up to here at Folk Alley by visiting our website, folkalley.com. We've got all kinds of album reviews, single and video premieres. You can even track our running playlist of all the songs we're spinning here on Folk Alley. Up next, here's an exclusive performance from Caroline Spence. This is a song that appears on her album Mint Condition. Here's Long Haul from Caroline Spence, a Folk Alley exclusive.

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1: Coffee time. I like a certain brand. That's Maxwell House. Just like it says on the can, good to the last drop. And if I can get just a spoonful of Maxwell House, doing as much good as 2-3 cups of this other coffee.

Jacob Sharp of the band Mipso with the single he released in the spring of 2024. It features Phil Moore of the Bowerbirds. It's a song that's simply titled Time. And Jacob says it's about wondering how things could have shook out differently if you had been a little more aware, a little more present, if you'd given things a little more time. So grateful you're spending your time here with us on Folk Alley. I'm your host, Brad Kolodner. We also heard from Mississippi John Hurt with Coffee Blues. There's actually a line in that song, Loving Spoonful, and that was the line that was used for John Sebastian's folk rock band, The Lovin' Spoonful. That's Mississippi John Hurt with Coffee Blues. We also heard Yo-Yo Ma, Edgar Meyer, and Mark O'Connor from their Appalachian Journey release with Second Time Around, and Caroline Spence at the top of the set. Here's a bluegrass number from Amanda Cook.

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There'd be death threats on my confidence and extortions of my heart, and I'd have to remain in control.

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Right about then my committee kicked in, and there I am on the streets of Boulder, Colorado, the supposed new age center of the known universe, not being totally present. Could have gotten busted. 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Hi, this is me. 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

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It's a rage this day and age. 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I said, what happened to keep it simple? He says, easy does it. 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
1: 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Here's just a taste of what we've added lately.

Kate and Anna McGarrigle from a Pete Seeger tribute album, If I Had a Song, with Little Boxes. It's a great way to start this hour here on Listener Supported Folk Alley with a folk classic. I'm your host, Brad Kolodner, and we've got some music coming your way from Bruce Coburn and his new album, also the latest from Dolly Parton, a track released shortly after passing away. And this is Jake Bugg coming your way next, UK singer-songwriter from his latest record, Alamo. And this song, he says, addresses the challenges of knowing who to trust and learning to rely on your instincts after years of having to remain alert to the people around him. Here's Never Can Tell from Jake Bugg.